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0: Morning to Richard and George, the dog. Dog shout outs on the show. Hi to Julie as well, who says better starts the show than yesterday.
1: Let's not go there, shall we?
2: Yeah.
1: Debacle.
0: Me and Andrea were in the trenches yesterday.
2: Oh, was it technical issues? Or
0: yeah,
2: was it,
0: we got here. You know, we are one breakfast show with many playlists.
2: Yes.
0: You can flick around in our Rayo app right now to enjoy them all if you want to. Turns out yesterday we were one breakfast show with one playlist on the main Absolute Radio station and nothing everywhere else. Just wasn't working.
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3: Anyone who wants to,
0: feel free. Yeah,
1: the
0: give it a whirl.
1: Tapes,
0: and also listen to the caller yesterday from Five Celebs, £5, because that was another soaring high for us all. Anyway, let's move on, shall we? I don't want to think about that again. I feel like I'm going to get upset again on here and start tearing up. On the way after 7 o'clock this morning, we are playing some great songs on Absolute Radio Noughties. One of them I have selected and I have reversed. All you have to do is name the artist of this reversed song, and if you get it right, you win a Dave Berry Breakfast Show sippy cup. Money cannot buy these sippy cups. They are up for grabs. All you have to do is name this tune in reverse. Got it?
2: I think so. Certainly know the band.
0: That's all we need, mate. All we need is the artist. Yeah, I've given it away a little bit there with the band, if you don't mind me saying.
2: Sorry, there's a slight clue.
0: Why are you intent on ruining it, okay? But we've got through this after yesterday. If you know the artist, give us a ring right now. 0330 123 1215. That's 0330 123 1215. Ring us and tell us the artist, and the exclusive Dave Berry Breakfast Show merch could be yours. Lines will close at 6:42 this morning. 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
1: Vote for your alternate noughties anthem now at absoluteradio.co.uk.
0: Matt, I was so disappointed you weren't here yesterday because I wanted to talk to you at length about the fact we are asking our dear listeners to go onto our website, absoluteradio.co.uk, and vote for the ultimate noughties anthem. Ooh. If you do that, you can win 500 quid in cash. But this is so exciting. Obviously, we are both students of Indie Sleaze. What an era it was for this country. Yeah, this country's never recovered from it, has it? The glory days of Britain, in my opinion, if you go online, as I say, you can vote right now. Matt, go and have a look at the list because I'm keen to hear would be your ultimate noughties
2: anthem.
0: Well,
2: there's got to be some twang in there, hasn't there, surely? Or is that more tens?
0: I don't think they're on the list, are they?
3: I can't see them. I'm looking at the list.
2: I'm not looking.
0: it's ruined already. What would the twang was slightly later, weren't they?
2: I think they might have been in the tens, to be fair.
0: What twang song, though, would make that?
2: Cloudy Room, you're one of the big ones. Not Barney Rubble.
0: Here we go. 2007, they released their first album.
2: When it feels huge like this.
0: In that decade. Well, I'm disappointed they're not on the list. Maybe we can get them added immediately. Let's scramble producer Matt
2: to go and
0: do that.
2: No Young Knives? Are you kidding me?
0: Why?
2: What's going on with this list?
3: Uh-oh.
2: Can we add to the list?
0: No, not now.
2: Oh, right, okay.
0: I think there might be a box you can put on the website where you can say, can you please add the twang to the noughties list? But what would be your number one song? It can't be the twang, come on.
2: I think it'll be something from Jamie T's debut, sure. Oh. That feels like a safe bet.
0: Sheila.
2: If you've got the money, I think maybe.
0: It's a great song, isn't it? Yeah. I think I'm going to go with The Strokes' Hard to Explain, a great song.
2: Yeah, it's a big hitter. Andrew, possibly bigger than the twang, possibly, arguably.
0: I think slightly more longevity. Andrew, what would be your naughty song of choice?
3: Oh, there's just so many on there. Every time I look at one, I think, oh, yeah, that's quite indicative of the time. Kaiser Chiefs, Ruby, Kasabian Fire, you can tell them in the K's.
4: What about Kate Nash and Foundation?
2: Anything beginning with
4: the
2: K.
4: Yeah.
2: It was a great decade for the letter, wasn't it?
0: The K was big in the noughties, wasn't it? It was so big. In more ways than one. Rich, what about you? What's your own early noughties, your noughties anthem?
4: I mean, I have a bit of an allegiance to this, but Kaiser Chiefs, I Predict a Riot, in so many ways, it's also, I know I'm from Leeds, and that's like a big anthem from there. And I'm also in the K's, but also, just lyrically, very much summed up, I think, that kind of era. It's a great song, that one for me.
0: Okay, the Booth of Truth is very pro Kaiser Chiefs. Who knew? You can go and vote on our website right now, absoluteradio.co.uk, and whilst you're there, you can win 500 quid in cash. £400,000 is up for grabs on Friday. Just imagine what you can do with that type of cash. Russell won on the Friday just gone, and his wife tells us she was sceptical.
5: You know, he enters every week and he mentions it to me all the time. I think it's that competition again. I'm like, what the hell, boss?
0: And now he's a winner and she has egg on her face. 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
26: It remains very slow North Ayrshire this Wednesday morning on the A737, which remains closed in Beth and Lochwinnock. And long queues towards Leeds and Bradford and west on the M62. A spillage has closed two lanes at junction 28 for Tingley, with congestion back towards junction 30 for Rothwell. Congestion as well now northbound on the M1 towards breakdown blocking lane, just north of Wakefield at junction 40. And is still struggling clockwise on the M25 from this morning's accident between junction 10 to the A3 at Wisley and 11 for Chertsey.
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0: Incredible scenes here in the Absolute Radio studio only moments ago. I don't know if you saw in your booth of truth, because Andrea and Rich are in different studios to us. But when we pressed play on that next song, of course, because there's different songs played in different stations whilst this show is going on, when we pressed play, I was listening to Absolute Radio Noughties. And after talking, some would say, a little bit too much about the twang, pressed play on the next song. It was the twang! We were so excited, weren't we?
1: We were celebrating. I've never been so delighted.
2: I saw you punching the air.
0: I know!
1: Amazing.
0: Matt looked at me and went, it's not, is it?
1: It's not me, it is.
0: It was quite incredible.
1: Something in the air about
2: the video is actually in Birmingham today, by the way.
1: Yeah, they're filming in Birmingham today. It's very day.
0: Should I go to Birmingham and not pick my children up? It's a tough choice, isn't it? It's a tough choice. 8:12:15 to get involved in the show this morning. You can talk about the twang, you can talk about Wetherspoons. We also would like you to tell us what you got detention for. 8:12:15. Hi Ben and the team, American Don in West Yorkshire here. I got kicked off the school bus on the last day of school for back chatting the bus driver. Had to ride my bike to school and then bring everything home from my locker on the handlebars. It was not fun. Serves you right, Don. If you can't do the can't do the time, don't do the offence. This says, hi guys, I definitely didn't get detention for passing back a love note in school that someone passed me first.
2: Oh, that's so embarrassing.
0: Oh, God,
2: read it out to the class.
0: Yeah. Come on.
2: P.S. I'd rather move school.
0: Yeah, exactly, yeah. Our spoons in our town looks over a beach.
1: Oh, really? Oh, nice. Nice.
0: More, please. 8:12:15 to text on this. 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

0: just put on my Instagram a video about us in the studio, which we don't often do because studios can be quite boring to look at, but I feel it's important that I've uploaded that because it's the moment where we're talking about the twang and then we unknowingly play the twang on Absolute Radio Noughties. The joy in the studio off air is, I've never seen the likes of it before.
1: That's amazing.
0: It's quite incredible.
1: It's an amazing moment.
0: You can see me, because obviously when we put the microphones down, the video no longer has my audio of me talking, but you can see me mouthing the words, "It's the twang." Very, very excitedly.
1: It dawns on us.
0: Yeah. And producer Dave jumps out of his seat and goes like this.
1: He starts clapping.
0: Just clapping.
1: He bangs on the desk.
0: I know.
1: Bangs on the desk and then claps. He can't contain his excitement.
0: It's pathetic. This is what we're like off air. All it takes is us talking about a band from 2007 and then playing that band to get us happy.
1: It's a great example of the joy, the delight and surprise you can get by listening to the Decade Stations on Absolute Radio.
0: It's a great advert for it.
1: Exactly what it's like.
0: You went quite philosophical a moment ago. You said, this is the joy of music. It's just the joy of music.
1: It's rare you see it physically like that.
0: Go and drink in, particularly Dave's expression, on my Instagram right now. Benjamin Barry's where you can find me. It's on my stories. Dave, I've never seen you happier. Never seen you.
2: Never happened.
0: New job, the twang. Yeah. What a moment for him. Quite incredible.
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0: 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We're Absolute Radio. We have started the repeat-free soundtrack. It will run until Bush and Richie, who are back on home time together. They were reunited last night in a wonderful moment. And then they swiftly reopened their celebrity big shop. All you need to do is guess the mystery shopper from their receipt. So far, the only clue is a thread of cotton.
1: Does that help?
0: Yeah. Listener Graham incorrectly guessed that it was June Brown.
2: That's where I would have gone automatically, yeah.
0: You think cotton, you think June Brown, don't you, straight away? Of course you do.
2: Could it be Nick? That's my guess.
0: All the cottons. Is that some insider trading from you there? I hope not. Another clue and another chance for you to guess on Home Time, which returns from four. 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

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You're listening to the Absolute Radio Breakfast Show. We are one breakfast show, but you choose the playlist. And here is what is coming up on some of our stations. 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Every

0: This is the No Repeat Guarantee on a Wednesday morning. It's Ben Burrell here in for Dave Berry. Another Ben, this time Ben Coley, was on the Sunday Night Music Club this weekend. Just gone. He caught up with Queens of the Stone Age. Queens of the Stone Age are back. They have a brand new album out very, very soon and a brand new single out right now. If you want to listen to this, please do. It's on our Rayo app right now.
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28: 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It's very, very quick.
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30: Top stories this hour. Andy Burnham's back in the Commons later for his first Prime Minister's questions. Government long-term borrowing costs have hit a 28-year high, and some Labour MPs think some of Sir Keir Starmer's fiscal rules should go. Here's Cabinet Office Minister Sally Jameson.
31: We've got to have controls on spending, and I don't think Andy or anyone else has said any different to that. But I think the key thing is having growth and bringing optimism back into this country, that we can give local areas power back so they can grow their own economies.
30: Iranian media is claiming five people have been killed in a US airstrike that hit a wedding. American military officials say they are aware of the reports but insist they never target civilians. Child mental health experts are warning more youngsters are reaching crisis point, with some six-year-olds waiting to be seen in A&E departments in England. They say early intervention is needed because the biggest rise is among primary school-aged children. Ministers say they're opening new facilities. And Booking.com's criticised a witch investigation after it let researchers list and take payments for a stay at number 10 Downing Street. It claims the test was limited and didn't activate its automatic fraud controls.
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30: Wet for central areas today, mainly dry and breezy elsewhere with highs of 22. That's the latest. I'm Andrea Fox.

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1: Morning. Thanks very much to Ben and the team. It's Sarah Champion with you now, here to continue your no-repeat guarantee. And I've lined up some classic David Bowie as we start the show now with Bob Marley.

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0: The Christians on Absolute 80s, the UK's 80s radio stations. Hope you're doing okay today. You up for a quick lyric quiz to guess a song that's on the way? See if we can start this Wednesday on a win. I'm going to give you the opening line to an 80s classic, and it is a classic. See if you can guess it from this opener. Here we go. I hear the drums echoing tonight, but she hears only whispers of some quiet conversation. Have you got that? Need it again? Go on then. I hear the drums echoing tonight, but she hears only whispers of some quiet conversation. That 80s classic on the way with number one for Naina, set to play next.
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I hear the drums echoing tonight, but she hears only whispers of some quiet conversation. The opening lyrics to the Toto classic Africa. Very well done to you if you guessed that from our quick lyric quiz. Smug grins and pats on the backs all round if you did. Morning to Nikolai, who's been in touch. Nikolai is a lecturer at Manchester University. Oh, that's where my niece is off to in September. September, we were in September, aren't we? Still in summer mode here. Nikolai, this one's all yours this morning. This is Public Image Limited and Rise.

0: £400,000 up for grabs this coming Friday. Imagine what you could do with that kind of cash. Russell won on Friday. His wife tells us she was a bit sceptical about the whole thing.
1: You know, he enters every week and he mentions it to me all the time. I've entered that competition again. I'm like, what the hell, boy?
0: So kickstart your month with £400,000 in the bank by locking your spot in the draw right now. 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

John Parr on Absolute H. It's well with it being back to school week this week. The breakfast team was talking about the stuff you got in trouble for at school and the reasons detentions were dished out. It turns out the breakfast team were fairly squeaky clean, as it goes. No one got into any real trouble at school, and I put myself into that category, apart from that one time. And I genuinely didn't think I deserved a detention for this, because I was only young, I was in primary school, and our dinner lady, and I have to caveat this by saying, utmost respect for all dinner ladies. My mum was a dinner lady and she went through a lot. As I say, must have been about 6 or 7. And our dinner lady introduced herself as Mrs. Mann. So I said, your husband must be a Mr. Mann.

Win life-changing cash.

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Our weekday promise never to play the same song twice between 9 and 5. Get you through your workday, that's the idea. I've got a song from Peter Gabriel which swept the board at the MTV Video Music Awards. It's on the way as we start the hour now with Starship.

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0: the song with the video that swept the board at the MTV Video Music Awards. Real labour of love for Peter Gabriel as well, so deservedly so. Sledgehammer on Absolute 80s, where Bush and Richie were reunited on Home Time yesterday. They swiftly reopened their Celebrity Big Shop as well. All you need to do is guess the mystery shopper from their receipt. Now, the only clue so far we've got is a thread of cotton. Listener Graham incorrectly guessed it might be June Brown, and that's exactly where my mind went as well. Doc Cotton. Another clue and another chance to guess when Home Time returns at 4. John Farnham on the way as we get back to the 80s classics with ABC. Other side of these.
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karaoke classic via Wednesday morning. Feel powerful singing along to John Farnham. You're the Voice on Absolute 80s. Where I make that time for this hour's Haven't Heard It For Ages, which comes courtesy of Anna in Wanstead. Morning, Anna. Big fan of the Smiths and suggests we play this as I Haven't Heard It For Ages. This is Stop Me If You've Heard This One Before.

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11: I have said that twice. That's irony.

Dedicating Depeche Mode to Alan and Sharon from Block Switch this morning. To get them in the mood for Saturday, they're off to Camden to see a Depeche Mode tribute band, Devout, the Electric Ballroom. That'll be loads of fun. Then they say Bon Jovi at Wembley Sunday. What a weekend it's going to be. Enjoy. That's Alan and Sharon from Block Switch this morning. The Boss on the way before midday today after Jane Wheatland now and Rush Hour.

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1: 80s. And where I make that time for today's mini mixtape, the theme today, songs for going back to school. Motley Crue lined up for your Wednesday afternoon. Matthew Wilder on the way as well. As we start now with level 42 and Lessons in Love.

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1: A knock at your door. 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He's done it again.
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0: Today's mini mixtape inspired by Back to School Week, that hugely popular tune in schools at the time. In fact, so much so that Suggs told us his management thought it was a good idea to do matinee shows specifically for school kids, but these school kids were a bit rowdy-like. So the poor old magician they hired to come on stage before madness just took absolute pelters from the crowd. Suggs was really giggling when he remembered it. Matthew Wilder before madness with Break My Stride, and great to hear Motley Crue smoking in the boys' room. Here to keep the 80s classics coming this lunchtime with Chris Rea on the way and a favourite from King set to play next.
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Chris is ode to the M25, also my arch nemesis, the road to hell on Absolute 80s. Well, I make that time for a final. Haven't heard it for ages of the day from me. And this request is coming from Leonie, who's listening in Hove this lunchtime. I would love to hear Alison Moyet, please. All Cried Out. Haven't heard it for ages. It's on. You

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Survivor. My work here for the day is very nearly done. Back for you Thursday morning from 10. 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

I'm back on Monday, and I'm bringing an old friend with me. 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

Aerosmith do Looks Like a Lady. This is Absolute 80s. Now a song from Godley and Cream. Kevin Godley and Lol Cream, previously members of 10cc. And this video for this song is groundbreaking for its morphing technique. So it transforms one face into another. I mean, this will take seconds with AI now, but this was a big, big deal when this video was made. Here is the song on Absolute 80s. This is Cry.

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0: 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Coming up next, the opening track on a masterpiece album, The Joshua Tree, from 1987.
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Where the streets have no name. This is Absolute 80s from the Joshua Tree. That is U2. This is Absolute 80s, a song that got to number one in the UK. Came out right at the end of the 70s, but charted in the 80s as well. This is the Kraftwerk. This is called The Model.

0: have it. Greg's Bag Some Joy.
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0: 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The rustle of a warm bag of chips. 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A seagull squawking.
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0: 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Single, and they went out at number one. Coming up next, a song that features Queen dressed as characters from Coronation Street. You'll remember the video, and it's on the way.
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don't get me wrong. And some of the Ants Kings of the Wild Frontier on Absolute 80s. This is Leona. On the way next, a song that was inspired by an eternal flame at Elvis Presley's memorial in Memphis.

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13: 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I was looking forward to this matchup, but no one's enjoying this game, Clive. Unbelievable!
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Bangles' Eternal Flame, inspired by the Eternal Flame at Elvis Presley's memorial in Memphis, which members of the Bangles had seen. 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
2: Did you get the train reaction today? I'm pretty sure you did. It was George Harrison, Paul McCartney and John Lennon. Yes, the connection today was the Beatles. Talking of which, John Lennon's son, Sean Lennon, has become a dad. He's welcomed his first child with his partner, Charlotte, and the son is called Aurelius. Chain reaction back tomorrow, same time.
1: Real wild one.
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Hi to you if you are going back to school or your kid is going back to school this week. This is Absolute 80s. Now, it's some very cool Sade from the brilliant 80s album Diamond Life. This is Smooth Operator on Absolute 80s.

0: Jade, Smooth Operator. This is Absolute 80s. Coming up next, a song that was number one, written by Maria McKee, but she doesn't feature vocally on the song. She just wrote it. It's on the way next.
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the celebrity background on this song. It's Fergal Sharkey, who was, of course, the former Undertones singer. The song was written by Maria McKee, and it was produced by Dave Stewart of the Eurythmics. This is Absolute 80s. This is an absolute classic, which will get you going on a Wednesday. This will liven things up. This is the Pointer Sisters, Jump For My Love.

0: Bush and Richie on the way next this afternoon with the return of their Celebrity Big Shop. Have a great day.
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14: The top stories this hour. The Prime Minister insists previous Conservative governments are to blame for recent market turmoil and higher borrowing costs. Andy Burnham's faced questions over his spending plans at his first PMQs. The Tory leader suggested investors are nervous because he's made promises without explaining how he's going to pay for them. Former world number one golfer Tiger Woods has been banned from driving but avoided a jail term following a crash in Florida in March. After initially denying driving under the influence, he agreed to plead no contest to lesser charges. Victims of the infected blood scandal and their families are calling on the Prime Minister to resolve injustices in the compensation scheme. Campaigners say only 17% of those affected between the 1970s and early 90s have received payouts. The government says it's committed compensation for victims. And Booking.com has been accused of systematic security failures after listing stays at 10 Downing Street, which says it was able to advertise the famous address as a one-bed apartment. The site's criticised the researchers' limited test.
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14: Manchester City defender Ruben Dias believes the club still has everything needed to challenge for major trophies despite a summer of significant change. They've started the season with back-to-back Premier League wins and have further strengthened by signing Enzo Fernandez from Chelsea in a deal worth a British record fee of £125 million. Brighton have announced the signing of Femi Azeez from Millwall. The forward has moved to the Premier League club in a deal worth £15 million. Tonight, Celtic will try to make it 4 wins from 4 as they host Aberdeen in one of five matches in the Scottish Premiership. Meanwhile, Chelsea hope to book their place in the Women's Champions League group phase. They're facing Real Sociedad. And in the tennis, Arthur Ferry is out of the US Open. The Wimbledon semi-finalist was beaten in straight sets by 13th seed Lorenzo Mazzetti in New York.
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14: Rain moving east across the country with central areas likely to be the wettest, drier in the far southeast of England and northern Scotland. That's the latest. I'm Louise Easton.
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3: 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Debuts from Coldplay and The Killers and the launch of Absolute Radio. But one very important question. What was that ultimate noughties anthem? 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
12: Reports say Greggs are doing something with Stilton and lawyers are involved. More news as we have it. Greggs, bag some joy.

0: 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Wednesday evening, it is home time with Bush and Richie. I can't believe we've managed to move within 3 minutes from festival going to the question that it's been bugging me in the last 3 minutes, okay? And I'm sure there's people listening at home who have also been bugged by this last thought. What are you buying in Co-op? What's the first thing you're buying then? You were very eager for the vouchers.
1: Uh-huh.
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0: £400,000 is up for grabs on Friday. 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
26: The M25 anti-clockwise is blocked by a jackknife lorry and fuel spillage at junction 27. The diversion involves going via the M11 and North Circular to get around it. It's congested from junction 28 onwards and the opposite side is busy with onlookers from junction 26. M11 southbound, one lane is closed by a multi-vehicle collision near Cambridge, junction 11 to 10, queuing down towards Essex. The M5 northbound still slow where there was an obstruction, junction 3 through to 2. The M62 westbound queuing near Leeds with emergency resurfacing, closing a lane. I'm Nick Arkell.
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2: That's right. Richie, you're correct. Earlier on, we've run out of time to talk about the transfer window. We're going to move on to more positive things.
3: That's right.
2: Positive thing being the Home Time supermarket, Supermarket to the Stars. We've got a load of celebrities coming through doing their big shop. One in particular is a mystery. You've got to guess who they are from the items, what they're buying.
0: Now, they came in yesterday and they've already put an item on our conveyor belt. Let's just remind ourselves of what they bought yesterday. It was a cotton reel.
2: They've come in and bought a cotton reel.
0: That's right. Let's see what they're queuing up to try and buy today. Another item. It's a jotter pad.
2: What an interesting combination of items.
0: Isn't it? Yes.
2: Who could that possibly be?
0: A cotton reel and a jotter pad. Now, we found out yesterday it's not June Brown.
4: Oh, no, not my net. No, not my net, no.
0: So, who do you think it is? 0330 123 1250. I can't... I've only just realised that we're going to get that every day until this is guessed.
2: If someone phones in and guesses Mr. Udagawa from Neighbours, I think that gives me carte blanche to do the impression.
0: I don't think it does. 0330 123 1215. We'll take your calls for 5 minutes, so that's until 5:42, and you're, of course, playing for the signed Home Time smart speaker.
2: Get going.
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13: The M25 anti-clockwise is blocked by a jackknife lorry and fuel spillage at junction 27, a diversion that involves using the M11 and North Circular. It's really busy on the M11 itself southbounds with a queue near Cambridge, junction 11 through to 10. One lane is closed by multi-vehicle collision. The M3 southbounds queuing with a multi-vehicle incident, junction 3 through to 4. Two lanes blocked. The M62 westbound near Leeds is queuing with emergency repairs, closing a lane. The M66 northbounds partially blocked by an obstruction, junction 4 through to 2. I'm Nick Arkell.
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1: Good evening. Welcome to the evening show. Chris Martin here, and thank you very much to Bush and Richie. We have Adam and the Ants incoming. Blondie 2 after this from Mental as Anything.

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1: I'm back on Monday and I'm bringing an old friend with me. Yes, radio's easiest game to play, the hardest one to win. Five words, 5 grand is back.

0: Roy Orbison, Absolute 80s, where real music matters. How are you doing? What a week, eh? A short week where work is stressful and the kids go back to school. I saw a post today that I'm going to read to you from this one over here on Instagram. It says, I want a nap, but I also want to fight everyone. What's that called? Someone's replied, Wednesday. Someone else has replied, 2026. Someone else has replied, the menopause. Yeah, they're back tomorrow. The kids are going back to school tomorrow. I'm bracing myself for it. Right, Blancmange and one of three number ones from Frankie Goes to Hollywood coming up next.
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Blancmange Living on the Ceiling. It is absolute 80s where real music matters. Chris Martin here. I have figured out something that I've never realised until about 5 minutes ago. Maybe you knew this. Hey, maybe you had this album. What did you think of the album cover to The Police, Ghost in the Machine? I'll describe it for you if you don't know it. It's plain black. And you know those numbers you get on a digital alarm clock from the 80s and 90s? It's kind of using that to describe what I now realise is the faces of the individual members of The Police. As artwork goes, I think album artwork can make or break an album, but I'm not a big fan of it, I'll be honest. This was the first single to be taken from it. Haven't heard it for ages. Invisible Sun.

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Bruce Hornsby and The Range and The Way It Is. Absolute 80s, where real music matters. It was a sublime decade for music. Some of it was just really special, and some of it plumbed moods that you... I don't know, if you grew up being a neurotic teenager in the 80s, I imagine when The Smiths came along, you were in your element. The first time you stuck this on, headphones on, record spinning, must have blown your mind. It's The Smiths, How Soon Is Now, playing on Absolute 80s.

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I'm back on Monday, and I'm bringing an old friend with me. 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

0: Teardrop Explodes and Reward playing on Absolute 80s. Chris Martin here, and I played you the biggest selling duo in music history before that. If you've just joined us and gone, what did you just play? Simon and Garfunkel? Pet Shop Boys? Are they the big... No, the biggest selling duo in music history. Do you know the answer to this one? If you do, you can come on my pub quiz team. Hall & Oates. Yeah, I know that shouldn't be, but it is. I can't go for that before that. And we continue with I Haven't Heard It For Ages from somebody very famous from a band going solo. We'll do that and Paul Young after this.
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love of the common people. Absolute 80s where real music matters. How about some Spandau Ballet? And a big one from AHA. They're on the way after this. I haven't heard it for ages this hour. After news arrived at my ears that we have tickets to give away for Roger Taylor. If you've not seen this, Roger Taylor is doing a solo album. And you can win your way to see that tour, which is happening across the UK this month. Roger Taylor, Violence Insane in a Beautiful World. Tickets to be won on our website, absoluteradio.co.uk. Speaking of Queen members going solo, here's our Haven't Heard It For Ages from Freddie Mercury, I Was Born To Love You.

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Spandau Ballet and chart number one playing on Absolute 80s, where real music matters and where our sister station Absolute Radio is doing a very special documentary on an album close to our hearts and that of Absolute Classic Rock as well. Bon Jovi's Slippery When Wet. You might be aware that that celebrated its 40th anniversary this year. It was the one that catapulted them to success, spent 8 weeks at number one, 18 times platinum, and one of the top 100 selling albums of all time. It is Slippery When Wet at 40. You can hear that, including interviews from John Bon Jovi himself and the fans that had their lives changed by it, this Sunday night from 9 over on Absolute Radio. Oh,

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1: All right, welcome to the evening show. If you just stuck us on, my name's Chris Martin. Hello. One thing I love in music is when there's little snippets from movie dialogue stuck into them. I've got a great version of that coming up from Big Audio Dynamite after this from The Cars.

I'm back on Monday, and I'm bringing an old friend with me. Yes, radio's easiest game to play, the hardest one to win. Five words, five grand, is back.

0: Dexy's Midnight Runners, Gino, absolute 80s. Well, Ben's doing his thing on breakfast tomorrow. He wants you to get your kids to rate how your summer holidays went, to rate your efforts. It's a school report, but for the parents' summer activity schedule. I'm hoping I'd do all right. We had a very full week last week. I think that's probably why Doc me points. He wanted to rest a bit. But we did some incredible stargazing. One of the things we learned on it was that star you're looking at, it's 1,500 light years away, which means if you were stood on that star looking at Earth, you'd be looking at Earth in the year 500. That's mind-blowing. And my son got to hold a lump of the moon. He's not going to remember that, is he? He's going to remember the Pokemon he got and go and judge it on that. Anyway, I fear I've digressed somewhat. Ben Burrell back tomorrow with you. They want your voice notes. You can send them on WhatsApp to 0330 123 1215. The school report for the parents. How did you do this summer holidays? Ben back tomorrow morning when you wake up with your all 80s breakfast show. And I'm back with Erasure after this.
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Nick Kershaw has joined the lineup for Blackpool 80s Weekender. You can see ABC, Kim Wilde and him, as well as Go West, The Christians, Johnny Hates Jazz and loads more, including Toya. There's retro arcade games, there's an 80s music quiz and there's an after show party with Jenny Powell as well. You can get your tickets now for the Blackpool 80s Weekender at the Absolute Radio Ticket Store. This is Chris Martin. Lionel Richie's coming up after this final Haven't Heard It For Ages for tonight from The Alarm. This is brilliant. This is 68 Guns.

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The jam of Beat Surrender on Absolute 80s. Thank you so much for your company tonight. My name's Chris Martin, and I will be back with you tomorrow night from 7 o'clock with more like this to wind down at the end of the day. Happily, we will reach the weekend at pace. It's a four-day week, so final one of the week for me tomorrow. Ben Burrell's still in on breakfast tomorrow morning. I'm going to leave you the Communards. Enjoy the rest of your Wednesday evening.

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7: The ring could plug the potholes.
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12: 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Oh, yes.